0: each other.
1: 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Come on.
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1: Падай.
0: Help him out. Come on.
1: Помоги ему давай.
2: In the day there was a man who stepped out of heaven and he walked the land. He delivered to the
0: people. Come on, he needs your help. Come on.
1: Gentlemen,
3: we are the power team.
1: We come on the ceiling,
3: and we're here.
1: И мы здесь.
3: In your country,
1: в вашей стране.
3: To win.

telling you, the earth is about to experience a generation of people who know who they are because they know who their God is. And our God is Yahweh, and He is the Lord strong and mighty, the Lord mighty in battle. Beside Him there is no other. Without Him there is no victory, but with Him all.

0: situation. Everybody help him. Come on.
1: To my dismay, it was
0: help him! Come on!
1: Let's go, Mike! That's when it hit me.
0: Everybody sing!
2: I'm gonna get him on!

0: each other.
1: Come on, they need your help. Come on.
0: Όντως θα είσαι μαζί μου.
1: Help

0: the human giant.
1: Помогите этому великану.
0: Everybody say the walls.
1: Каждый скажи стена.
0: Are coming down.
1: Падай.
0: Help him out, come on.
1: Помоги ему, давай.
2: In the day there was a man who stepped out of heaven and he walked the land. He delivered to the
0: people. Come on, he needs your help. Come on.
1: Come on, give him a swing. Give him a
0: giant.
1: Come on.
2: Much more love to the Son of God. Here is the
1: example. Hey. Hey.
2: There's a word that requires some action.
3: Ladies
1: and
3: gentlemen.
1: And lady gentlemen.
3: We are the power team.
1: We come on the ceiling.
3: And we're here.
1: И мы здесь,
3: in your country,
1: в вашей стране,
3: to wage war,
1: чтобы воевать.

telling you, the earth is about to experience a generation of people who know who they are because they know who their God is. And our God is Yahweh, and He is the Lord strong and mighty, the Lord mighty in battle. Beside Him there is no other. Without Him there is no victory, but with Him all things.

That great good news. 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Ain't that good news? Ain't that great good news? If you put your faith in him, your battle's won. 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My heart was filled with bitterness and strife. Then I met the Lord, and he saved my soul and offered me his own eternal life. 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
1: One of early Greece's decadent cities. The Persians called this place Katpatouka,
2: one of the most colorful.
1: The Arch of Titus has a tremendous story to tell.
3: Not even really a restoration.
4: 12th century mosaic of Jesus Christ with John the Baptist on the right.

That great good news. God loved the world so much, he gave his only son. Ain't that good news? Ain't that great good news? If you put your faith in him, your battle's won. Now, not so long ago, all my world seemed dark. My heart was filled with bitterness and strife. Then I met the Lord, and he saved my soul and offered me his own eternal life. Ooh, I got good news.